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feelings that I feel for you. So maybe we can make a we of me and you. I'ma treat you right tonight, let's make it last forever. I promise you that no one else will ever treat you better. And if you don't believe me, please see I don't need no effort. All you gotta do is flip

0: 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Big weekend here on the Fun Coast with the 4th of July holiday celebrating America's 250th. Lots going on. Tony and Candy will drop by with our Jeff Evans State Farm Agency Fun Things to Do calendar coming up in less than 5 minutes with the full rundown. Also some Teddy Swims on the way. 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

know Madonna sleeps with a stuffed octopus named Octavia every night? 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
2: They say the holy water's watered down, and this town's lost its faith. 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